0: 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This is one world, one family, and Tool Room Radio brings us together. We understand, love, and accept without condition. We stand together, united, as one heart, one soul, one voice, one family. 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

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You are lifted to a higher sequence. The desired effect is what you get. And truly, what you will see

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1: 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If you don't like your job, quit. If you don't have enough time, stop watching TV.